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You forgot to empty your kid's lunchbox. Exhale. A field of lavender. Inhale. Stinky leftovers.

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4: 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Then Dale tried to console us with the quote, "Winning isn't everything." Dale's a loser. I play to win.